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即係女士們。咁到底 village people 嘅心目中嘅女士們係點樣樣咧？呢、這個時候聽聽 village people the women。

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1: 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Yo, yo, yo, everybody. This is Heart Grey. And this is Aiden. We are Heart

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3: 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If I sing a little harmony, will I ever get the chance to breathe?

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